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0: DJ Karolim, Moho Tabela FM, a Kelhuta Kashola, Africa, or 87.6, 92.1 Mashate. What do you want Mashate? What's the Bolivia Tavisho? A Kakafako Shay Willy Jela Mafello, Qua, Kimusadi, or Len or Rapilimuna, Fuala, or Rapilimuna Yagayala, whom you cover your goal, Lijim William Munna, Munna Lenorawa, Sekete, Ae, Yuala, what was the Rinaga? Hey, man. How can a Carolimo to Reno via Canyon Jarnagabo, Tikare, hey, here get Amkumura no Rabo, Narele, Magila, Resicara Agalapa, Alamunocare, Aono Korea, for good Richibas.
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0: kin neat. 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Okay, yeah. We can with the Carolimica Mola Gagafado or the Anzalel. Yeah, we can with the Kibola Faker and I was sitting where her labatum. There came in over a relookish, eh? 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
1: Yeah, you're
0: liking it. 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
2: Bawawona Borabeka!
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2: Free State 13,000 and the Northern Cape at 6,000 are also recording voter activity as citizens respond positively to the Commission's call to register and update details before the conclusion of the voting station-based registration.
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3: All the voting stations 100% in Free State had opened, even areas where there were foot and mouth diseases, because the government had issued a protocol and in collaboration with Agri-SA, people know what to do when they get to a farm where there had been a foot and mouth disease. So people are following those protocols. All the farms are open and people are being allowed to go and check their details on the register. Well, I can say to our voters, especially the young people, walala wasala.
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4: It was shocking. Everyone was around here because the way the fire is inside, it was very high. So everyone was shocking about the fire that was coming inside. When we had this, the kids, they are inside, how they are surviving when the fire speak like this. It affected me because I have also four kids. So their age mate for these kids, they were inside, they are same. So also I was having the same pain. Said if to lose all your kids one time, it is very hard.
1: Maphodisa ka Russia a re mothuthupo wo o diregilego lebenkeleng la go jela ka Moscow o fetileng ka bophelo bja batho goba ke re maphelo a batho ba bararo le go gobatša batho ba masomepedi nakong ya moletlo lebenkeleng leo maabane Olga Ivshina wa BBC wa ditlhaloša.
5: Russian National Anti-Terror Committee admitted that it has been an explosion in the restaurant in the center of Moscow. The first version was that it might have been a gas equipment, but then they made a statement that this has been an explosive device. This means they admit that something extraordinary happened rather than claiming it was just, you know, troubles with some gas equipment. The fact that the statement was done by a National Anti-Terror Committee means that they are treating this as an emergency and treating it as possible terror attack.
1: Taba kholo ere oba kere ke mafelelo a ditaba tsa go latela ke tsa iri ya bushupa go thobela FM ya SABC setlhopa ka moka sa tlhokwala tsela ke boetsa marapo go lena thobela
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4: 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And we had good discussions, even where there appeared to be slight differences of opinion. Those were resolved and we are now able to move forward.
3: Go boela ditabeng tsa go vouta bathegi ba ANC ba be ba bona la bathabile go bona presidente ya bona. 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
4: Our people must get involved in citizen activism. They must get involved in the affairs of their country. Sitting back and not doing anything about where the country should go is not the right thing to do. So the enthusiasm that I'm seeing in young people coming forward to register tells me that this time round we're going to have many more people who will come out and vote.
3: Le hono presidente o tla etela pele le solo la ANC la go tlhotlheletsa batho go ngwadisa go vota ka emalahleni province ya Mpumalanga. 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
6: I'd really mention the issue of more patrol around. As students right here, we have a tendency of moving around late. Some are from studying, some are from classes and all that. So I'd really appreciate for more patrolling officers to fill the streets.
7: Yeah, there's a lot of things. Like with the issue of students going around here, safety, we are not safe. 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So we are not safe as students.
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11: 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Re kgonne go register 50,101 ya batho for this registration. So ha re analyze re sheba registration ya rona ya mamos, it's low compared to ela ya the first registration. Ka first registration re bolele 87,000 ya batho ba registera ka day one, of which the overall registration it was 214,681 just overall for day one and day two. 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
12: Free State 13,000 and the Northern Cape at 6,000 are also recording voter activity as citizens respond positively to the Commission's call to register and update details before the conclusion of the voting station-based registration.
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13: 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they do come and clean up but people still come and throw their dirt over there as you can see it's very unhealthy for registering and voting is very important so that as a community we'll be able to have a say in the change that's supposed to happen in our community have a say in what is happening in the community in terms of the crime service delivery there's a lot of things that need to be changed as well
3: Baeta pele ba badudi ka Soweto ba tlhotlheleditše baswa go ingwadiša go kgetha le go kgonthišiša tshedimošo ya bona ya go kgetha Thabiso Mollo ke moetapele wa badudi
14: We need also to talk about the responsibility that the community must take before governance come and deliver services we need to start with ourselves because of the illegal dumping that is happening here it's mainly because of the same community members around here yeah, I think we must encourage the young people to go and vote and also to register because we've got challenges of illegal dumping we've got potholes we've got young people who have matric but they cannot further their student their education based on the issues that no one is taking care of them so they must go and register to vote so that they can bring service to themselves
3: ka toropong ya Johannesburg ba bangwe ba badudi ba itetse gore ya meraro ya selegae go tshe ditokomane tsa bona tsa boitsebiso pele ba ka engwa di tsa go kgetha modudi wa ka Johannesburg Thulane Mthembu o gola gore go kgetha go tla tshisa diphetogo
15: he says he's here to collect his ID which he lost a long time ago he believes it's important for him to have it because he wants to register to vote He mentioned that it's important to participate in the democratic process.
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2: 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They say mayors, we can't mayor refuse to meet with us. Even the councillor knows exactly what is the problem here. 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
3: 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Everyone was around here because the way the fire is inside, it was very high. So everyone was shocking about the fire that was coming inside. When we had this, the kids, they are inside, how they are surviving when the fire speak like this. It affected me because I have also 4 kids. So their age mate for these kids, they were inside, they are same. So also I was having the same pain. Said if to lose all your kids one time, it is very hard.
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4: 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Relatives of the inmates gathered outside as the situation unfolded. It's not immediately clear what triggered the unrest.
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2: Our people must get involved in citizen activism. They must get involved in the affairs of their country. Sitting back and not doing anything about where the country should go is not the right thing to do. So the enthusiasm that I'm seeing in young people coming forward to register tells me that this time round we're going to have many more people who will come out and vote.
1: Komishene ya dikgetho ka provinceng ya KwaZulu-Natal e re eletetše gore ditiši tše 520 go ralala le provinse di bulwe mesong ya lehono lehono ke letšatši la mafelelo leo komišene e sepetšago lenano la mafelelo a beke la boingwadišo go itukišeletša dikgetho tša mebušo selegae ka la 4 kgweding ya dibatsela mohlankedi mogolwane wa dikgetho provinseng yeo Ntombi Futhi Masinga.
3: We are encouraging all KwaZulu-Natal voters to make it to the voting stations or visit our online platform, because this is the final opportunity for them to get themselves on the voters' roll and make sure that they are appearing on the correct segment of the voters' roll so that they are not disappointed on election day and showing up only to find that their voting station has changed. So by providing an address, you are making sure that you will appear on the correct segment of the voters' roll.
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4: Nothing happened. 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They say mayors, we can't, mayor refused to meet with us. Even the councillor knows exactly what is the problem here. We have been in this situation for a long time.
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2: In the province 1.4 million potential voters are not registered. So we want to request that they must go and vote. The target of the province is to have close to 900. But I wanted to have these 1.4 million members voting. But if I can have close to 900,000 new members registering, I would be very happy.
1: Mopresidente wa naga Cyril Ramaphosa o ipileditše go badudi ba naga ya Aforika Borwa go kgatha tema go manane wa go ba betlela bokamoso ba eteletše pele lesolo la mokgatlho wa gabo ka Madibeng ka ntle ga Brits ka porobenseng ya Leboa Bodikela go tlhotlheletša badudi go ya go engwadišetša go kgetha. 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
3: Our people must get involved in citizen activism. They must get involved in the affairs of their country. Sitting back and not doing anything about where the country should go is not the right thing to do. So the enthusiasm that I'm seeing in young people coming forward to register tells me that this time round we're going to have many more people who will come out and vote.
1: Molaka Soweto baswa ba eme metlhaladi ka ntle ga kgoro ya merero ya selegae ka Orlando go tšea dipasa tša bona tša nakwana le go engwadišetša go kgetha. 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
4: As you can see, the water is running down through the park, and as I exercise in the mornings, so I can't use the equipment that is there, and it's quite difficult. And the illegal dumping as well. Yes, they do come and clean up, but people still come and throw their dirt over there. As you can see, it's very unhealthy. For registering and voting is very important, so that as a community we'll be able to have a say in the change that's supposed to happen in our community. Have a say in what is happening in the community in terms of the crime, service delivery. There's a lot of things that need to be changed as well.
1: Balapa ba gwera le baetapele go balwa le motlatsa tona ka kgorong ya dipapadi Peace Mabe ba file leqobo bibo makwedini tlhompho ya mafelelo. 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
5: Police at the scene said there were no survivors given the severity of the crash. Images posted on social media appear to show the smouldering wreckage of the aircraft about 240 kilometres south of Lima. There's no immediate indication of what caused the crash, and the nationalities of the passengers on board have not been released. Dozens of small aircraft operate in the area, carrying mainly foreign visitors.
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2: 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For those people that are doing these disruptions, there must be consequences. Yesterday, no one was arrested, yet these people are visible. They come as mobs, some even in few numbers, but they are able to actually disturb our processes.
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3: In the province, 1.4 million potential voters are not registered. So we want to request that they must go and vote. The target of the province is to have close to 900. But I wanted to have these 1.4 million members voting. But if I can have close to 900,000 new members registering, I would be very happy.
1: Gore le tu ka Michelle's Plain ka Cape Flats sekolong sa tlasana sa Cornflower tikologong ya Lentegiri fao batho ba weka bago ba masometshela ba engwadišitšego go tla go kgetha mola ba bangwe ba netefaditše tshedimošo ya bona maabane. 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
1: Party agents have already set up outside the O.R. Tambo Hall in Khayelitsha. Inside, ISC officials are on hand to assist residents with registering to vote or updating their details. So far, only one person has arrived at the venue to register to vote. ISC officials say the previous voter registration weekend in June attracted a significant turnout at this venue, particularly on the Sunday. Khayelitsha is one of South Africa's largest townships, but it also continues to face serious challenges with violent crime, including extortion and a high murder rate. Sharmila Fisher, SABC News, Cape Town.
0: Mutheletse ke mafelelo a ditaba tsa go latela ke tsa iri ya bo lesomete go thobela FM ya SABC. Ke a leboga.
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0: 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He came all the way from where he comes from. Yeah, Shem. 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
2: 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Re hopela re ba tsene ko mother and daughter social media accounts. 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Re hopela re ba re votele best collaboration, best worship song, best traditional song and best music video. Re hopela re ba re votele re bo le di awards tse for. 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
0: Okay, on TikTok re mother and daughter, Facebook mother and daughter, Instagram mother and daughter, re akrea also on our YouTube
2: channel, yes.
0: YouTube channels, all streaming platforms, you can get our music there. La streamer album tsa rena hona moe I don't know why he's there also.
1: Amen.
0: Dumela, Dualalam and everything.
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2: We had a very good day as an electoral commission yesterday. There were no glitches that were reported, but of course we did have minor incidents of community protest in about 6 municipalities across the province. But coming to staff being ready to open stations, we were ready to open stations even in those communities that were actually blocking us from doing our work. So we can safely say that day one of registration went fairly well.
1: Raditaba wa SABC Shamiela Fisha o di swere ka botlalo malebana le ka fao lenano la mafelelo a beke la boingwadišo le sepelago ka gona go la Michelle's Plain ka Cape Flats.
3: A handful of Lentegeer residents arrived at Cornflower Primary School shortly after the registration center opened this morning. IEC officials say 60 people visited the station between 8 a.m. and 5 p.m. yesterday to either verify their details or register to vote. Residents say they want change. One resident, Belinda Martin, says they heard gunshots in the area late last night. Her concerns echo those of many people in Lentegeer who say gang violence, substance abuse and unemployment remain some of the biggest challenges facing the community. Shamila Fisher, SABC News, Cape Town.
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5: Like much of Europe, Hungary has seen very low rainfall and high temperatures for much of the summer. This has been a major test of the country's energy resilience. With the Danube falling to its lowest level in 30 years, its waters cannot be used to cool the park's nuclear power plant, which produces almost half of Hungary's electricity. On Thursday, the Prime Minister warned this could trigger an energy crisis and urged Hungarians to limit energy consumption at peak times. Environmental NGOs argue that Hungary must transition to renewable energy that isn't vulnerable to climate change.
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3: 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There's an additional code that the commission will promulgate in the not too distant future.
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4: We want Umjindi back. When we had Umjindi as a municipality, then we didn't have many issues such as the potholes. Even when we look at the garbage collection, they are not collecting them like the way it's supposed to be. At our office, the admins are calling every resident using all the database that we have. And also we are holding community meetings and sectoral meetings whereby we encourage the youth at the schools and any corner of around Barberton that people must go to any nearest voting stations, then they must register to vote.
2: Batho bao ba dulang go hosteleng ka Soweto ke ba mangwe ba bao ba etela go ditiši tša go kgetha bontši ba bona ba re ba nyaka kabo ya motlhagase yeo e kaonafaditswego le twantšho ya bosenyi go le 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Pitso.
5: We need also to talk about the responsibility that the community must take. Before governance come and deliver services, we need to start with ourselves. Because of the illegal dumping that is happening here, it's mainly because of the same community members around here. Yeah, I think we must encourage the young people to go and vote and also to register. Because we've got challenges of illegal dumping, we've got potholes, we've got young people who have matric, but they cannot further their student their education based on the issues that no one is taking care of them. So they must go and register to vote so that they can bring service to themselves.
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2: 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Electrane Smith wa BBC wa bega.
7: Among those killed were a man and woman hit by an Israeli strike on an apartment near Deir al-Bala. Separate strikes killed others in Khan Yunis and Gaza City. The attacks come despite Hamas saying it had agreed to completely disarm, a critical stage in the ceasefire deal that could transform the structure of power in Gaza if it holds. But cracks have already emerged. Hamas says it will only hand over weapons if Israel halts military operations and withdraws. Israel has yet to comment but has continued almost daily strikes on Gaza, saying it's targeting Hamas.
2: Tabagolo e re komishene ya dikgetho re tlotse bagatsa molawana wa maitshwaro wo o nepilego go shogana le ditiragalo tsa go phatlalatswa ga tshedimoso ye o se go ya nnete ga bagareng ya go letsetse go dikgetho tsa mebusho ya selegae ka la nne kgweding ya dibatsela ke mafelelo a ditaba tsa go latela ke tsa iri ya pele go thobela FM ya SABC ke a leboga.
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2: man of the match hashtag e tseba koša ye Tony Braxton how could an angel breaks my heart T.S. 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
0: Man
3: of the match, you are telling me about FM. From Tembisa Kasila Makasi.
0: Yeah.
3: Man of the match, you are telling me about FM. You like Tony Braxton. 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Man of the match.
0: All right. Are you going to FM?
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0: Carl's. All right, Justice. Hi, Sandy Leke, Tony Braxton, Charles Balla from Alexander. 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
4: Man of the match. Eugene Marley from Bushport, Rich Castile. 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

0: 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The Comoros, you want to go to the Mata to the Comoros, Beloria Weekend, the Hotel FM, the Hotel Africa Bora, Pilgano Fila Crazy, Hotel Casey, and I let Jojo, Liberty Mister Nakil, Special Parliament, Irin Yapil. Also, you can learn not to have a marriage, Pelagabello can tell you 08600 2452.
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1: The bodies of two boys aged 12 and 13 and a 9-year-old girl were found amongst the debris after fire and rescue services extinguished the fire. The cause of the fire is yet to be established. An inquest was registered for further investigation.
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2: Serious violent crime detectives are pursuing all available leads with a motive believed to be taxi related at this stage. We appeal to anyone who may have information that could assist investigation to come forward by contacting Crime Stop on 08600 10111 or by using the MySaps mobile application anonymously. Every piece of information could prove vital in bringing those responsible to justice.
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3: Serious violent crime detectives are pursuing all available leads with a motive believed to be taxi related at this stage. We appeal to anyone who may have information that could assist investigation to come forward by contacting Crime Stop on 08600 10111 or by using the MySAPS mobile application anonymously. Every piece of information could prove vital in bringing those responsible to justice.
0: Bana ba bararo ba tlhokagetse tiragalo ya mollo ka motse mošašaneng wa Pholile Park kgauso le Strands ka Western Cape. 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
4: The bodies of two boys aged 12 and 13 and a 9-year-old girl were found amongst the debris after fire and rescue services extinguished the fire. The cause of the fire is yet to be established. An inquest was registered for further investigation.
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2: Where we are as an Alexandrian, we are very upset about the service delivery from the city. I mean, I don't know whether the city is it taking the service delivery serious or what, because of we cannot keep on complaining about the collection of the rubbish. I know some people they will say, no, in Alex we don't pay, but we deserve to have a service delivery and a proper one. And I can tell you right now, it's about people are ready to vote, and I will encourage everybody to vote. I mean, we need to change the situation. It's affecting even, I mean, you have to make sure that even your door is closed because of the flyers, they're all over the place.
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1: 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It manages almost half of the worth of our GDP, 3.6 trillion rand. So when there are governance challenges, we have to act so that there is no instability. So there is no crisis at the PIC. Our actions are aimed at just solidifying the stability and getting the PIC to move forward in a much stronger way.
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2: As one enters Dunoon, bags filled with rubbish line parts of the roadside. Elsewhere, municipal workers can be seen collecting rubbish and placing it into blue refuse bags. Several roads are littered with waste. Some residents say more needs to be done to keep the township clean. They have also raised concerns about overcrowding and the lack of recreational facilities for young people. Shamila Fisher, SABC News, Cape Town.
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3: 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Tafelberg Road is closed traffic. The situation is fluid.
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4: Video shared online show passengers in life jackets huddled at the very front of the boat as thick black smoke engulfs the rest of the vessel. Other videos show passengers jumping into the sea to escape the blaze. The Indonesian authorities say more than 200 passengers have been rescued, but efforts are ongoing as dozens remain unaccounted for. The ferry was travelling from Indonesia's second largest city, Surabaya, to Makassar on the island of Sulawesi when it caught alight.
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1: People of KwaZulu-Natal did well yesterday. As at midday today, we had also seen over 100,000 of people having come out in KwaZulu-Natal to either register for the first time or to vote, and just over 20,000 of them were people that were registering for the first time. So we are looking forward to seeing the final figures, both in terms of people that came to voting stations as well as those that participated on our online platform.
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So there is no crisis at the PIC. Our actions are aimed at just solidifying the stability and getting the PIC to move forward in a

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1: They are not where we'd want them to be. About 5,889 people falling within that category came into our voting station to register the to register coming in as new registrations. That number, if you look at the total population of Itego and the numbers we are told from SSA qualify in that way for age gap between 16 and 35 is less than celebration.
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2: People of KwaZulu-Natal did well yesterday. As at midday today, we had also seen over 100,000 of people having come out in KwaZulu-Natal to either register for the first time or to vote, and just over 20,000 of them were people that were registering for the first time. So we are looking forward to seeing the final figures, both in

0: of people that came to voting stations as well as those that participated on our online platform.
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3: 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We all liked the kid and we haven't had much time to stay with him that much. We only stayed with him a few holidays, a few events, but he was staying with his father a lot of times. So we are hurt because we haven't had enough time to be with him. We were looking forward to be with him on holidays, December holidays. We were having plans to take him. My sister, this one, wanted to take him to our village in the Eastern Cape, and now that can't happen.
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1: 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So now, as and when the numbers dropped, then that resulted with the decision by the Interministerial Committee. So we are implementing the scaling down, which talks to us having to bring down some of the infrastructure that we have had within the facility, and also making sure that the numbers that are coming through the center as and when they come, we process them and so that they can quickly be repatriated back to their country of origin.
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3: 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About 5,889 people falling within that category came into our voting station to register coming in as new registrations. That number, if you look at the total population of Itebo and the numbers we are told from SSA, qualify in that way for age gap between 16 and 35 is less than celebration.
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2: It's difficult, it's heavy for all of us. We all liked the kid, and we haven't had much time to stay with him that much. We only stayed with him a few holidays, a few events, but he was staying with his father a lot of times. So we are hurt because we haven't had enough time to be with him. We were looking forward to be with him on holidays, December holidays. We were having plans to take him. My sister, this one, wanted to take him to our village in the Eastern Cape, and now that can't happen.
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0: Hey, hey, hey, hey, hey, hey, hey, hey, hey, hey, hey, hey, hey, hey, hey, hey, hey, hey, hey, hey, hey, hey, hey, hey, hey, hey, hey, hey, hey, hey, hey, hey, hey, hey, hey, hey, hey, hey, hey, 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Good to be like this.
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1: Yeah?
0: Yeah. And when I got what he or Nail Bagalo,
1: he told me, he told me, he told me, he told me, he told me, he told me, he told me, he told me, he told me, he
0: told me, he told me, he told me, he told me, he told
1: me, he told me,
0: he told me, he told me, he told me, he told me, he told me, he told me, he told me, he told me, he told me, he told me, he told me, he told me, he told me, he told
1: me,
0: he
1: told me, he told me, he told me, he told me, he told me, he told me, he told me, he told me, he told me, he told me, he told me, he told me, he told me, he told me, he told me, he told me, he told me, he told me, he told me, he told me, he told me, he told me, he told me, he told me, he told me, he told me, he told me, he told
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1: he told me, he told me, Nan trailer and Gaia, but when I get up, give up a Tom Pemetem Sophia.
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1: ke dumelana
0: ga nthe a tsebo go na le monna
3: I'm going to go to the station.
4: I'm going to go to the station.
3: I'm going to go to the station. I'm going to go to the station. I'm going to go to the station. I'm going to go to the station. I'm going to go to the station. I'm going to go to the station. I'm going to go to the station. I'm going to go to the station. I'm going to go to the station. I'm going to go to the station. I'm going to go to the station. I'm going to go to the station. I'm going to go to the station. I'm going to go to the station. I'm going to go to the station. I'm going to go to the station. I'm going to go to the station. I'm going to go to the station. I'm going to go to the station. I'm going to go to the station. I'm going to go to the station. I'm going to go to the station. I'm going to go to the station. I'm going to go to the station. I'm going to go to the station. I'm going to go to the station. I'm going to go to the station. I'm going to go to the station. I'm going to go to the station. I'm going to go to the station. I'm going to go to the station. I'm going to go to the station. I'm going to go to the station. I'm going to go to the station. I'm going to go to

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4: Jombi, Shimfit, thank you man for all you need to go to the restaurant.
5: Okay.
4: Yeah.
5: But now you wish sure. Where is the door of the restaurant?
4: How? Why not?
5: I mean, restaurant is my mother. And even, what about the chicken? What about the couple? I'm not sure what's going on. I'm going to go next.
4: Exactly.
5: Exactly what?
4: There's no one who can teach you a restaurant. What's step one? Because I was fixing this. I'm frustrated. I'm very true. I'm perfect. I'm not going to get into the mistakes. But I have to one point. I'm going to pull a matro. Because I'm sure I'm going to pull a matro.
5: When? When I'm going to pull a when I'm going to pull a matro. When I'm going to pull a matro. When I'm going to pull a matro.
4: It's
5: going
4: to be difficult, man.
5: No, I'm not difficult. 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
5: o
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5: time
4: yeah go to need go look at right go skadi in ga city and everything if you dira lo wena don't be like lo go ya the high still get together ke a dala
5: oh
4: mara go look at go skadi high still pa ke go dira lo wena ka sia
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4: so bom kwa ra ra re ntsha re checker don't be born. Who's captain? I'm a captain. I'm a kitchen damaging with rooty blind. Go alone, Tom, my life.
5: Sorry,
4: serious.
5: 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I'm not going to
4: talk about it. I'm not
5: 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I'm not
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0: 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Hotel FM. 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
0: All right, are you listening to the FM?
2: Hey, how
0: are you? 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
0: How are you?
2: Hey, how are you? 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